0: talk about.
1: I got something I want to talk about. 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
1: 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I got something I wanna talk about.
2: 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Tu lista de éxitos. 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

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'Cause everybody hates a tourist, especially one who thinks it's all such a laugh.